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Dear Mr. Demon, I will give you one last chance, because I'm getting sick and tired of this eternal infernal dance. 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

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Love, Sonny Govan. Hip, hip, hooray!

Exciting times are on the way, new things to bring every day. Why not listen to the funky shows? Our presenters will keep you on your toes. The music they play should suit everyone. 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Different topics we can discuss with an in-depth analysis and minimal fuss. So come and join the growing queue. See what Sonny G can do for you. Please remember to turn on that dial. Sonny G's the best by a country mile. Everybody's loving Sonny Govan.

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You thinking the negative stuff. 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You in that negative zone. I need you to do me a favor. I need you to know that in order for you to get to that next level, the one thing you need to do

Exciting times are on the way, new things to bring every day. Why not listen to the funky shows? The presenters will keep you on your toes. The music they play should suit everyone. Lots of variety, spice and fun. Different topics we can discuss with an in-depth analysis and minimal fuss. So come and join the growing queue. See what Sonny G can do for you. Please remember to turn on that dial. Sonny G's the best by a country mile. Everybody's loving Sonny Govan.

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I am.

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Love, Sonny Govan. 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

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They do not make it under self-selected circumstances, but under circumstances existing already, given and transmitted from the past. The tradition of all dead generations weighs like a nightmare on the brains of the living.

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4: 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My name is Gordon Anderson. I'm going to be playing the Eclectic Mix for the next hour or so. So, listen back to... Let's get started with some music from XTC.

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Or you can listen to us online on www.sunnyg.org. Now, see, Nadia Reid is going to be playing in Glasgow at the Courtiers Theatre on Wednesday the 30th of September. I've just managed to acquire myself a ticket, so who knows, I may well see you there. Here's a track from Nadia Reid. This is called Ruby.

Well, that was the voice of Nadia Reid with a track called Ruby. Now, cast your minds back in time to 1947 when singer Sister Rosetta Tharpe invited a 14-year-old little Richard to join her in tour. And at a very young age, he started out professionally, but little Richard became pretty much an electronic or electric performer on stage, and his style and mannerism have been copied and have certainly influenced artists such as Prince, Jimi Hendrix, Paul McCartney, and many, many more. This is Jenny.

that was superb. That was Jenny with the little Richard there. Oh, absolutely fantastic. Now, Wishbone Ash, they were a band that used extensive use of Harmony twin lead guitars, and we were ahead of our time in that. The band actually ended up with two lead guitarists, only because at the audition stage, Martin Turner and Steve Upton couldn't decide on which guitarist to pick for the band. So both Andy Powell and Ted Turner got the gig and were paired up, and that was the start of Wishbone Ash. And this is the start of Blowing Free.

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1: 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Because it's always sunny in Govan.
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0: Well, I've got Linda Ronstadt coming up next, and I try to kind of categorise music into country, rock, folk, and I say hate that because I think there's only two types of music, stuff you like and stuff you don't like, and this is stuff I do like. This is Linda Ronstadt, You're No Good.

was You're No Good by Linda Ronstadt. Now, a lot of people are also fans of Pink Floyd, probably may never heard of Syd Barrett, but if you're a real hardcore Pink Floyd fan, you'll be very, very aware that Syd Barrett was the very first guitarist, singer and main songwriter of Pink Floyd. Sadly, only was about for one full album and one track on their second album, Saucer Full of Secrets, and a number of singles. Second one was coming up, CMI Play.

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1: Both the shop and the hub are open Monday to Friday, 10 till 4, except Wednesdays when the shop opens at 1 p.m.
2: Maslow's community is volunteer-led. 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
1: 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Our shop and hub are open to anyone in the neighbourhood and beyond. They're also both drop-in, so no referrals or pre-bookings are needed. Just come by.
2: Looking forward to seeing you there.
0: Now, the tendency is that I take their music down a wee notch or two. A couple of blues stuff. First up, Tom Waits. I hope that I don't fall in love with you.

Oh, what a wonderful songwriter. It's Tom Waits. I hope that I don't fall in love with you and that just melt your heart. The wee bit blues, this is Slim Harpo, I'm a King Bee.

0: was Slim Harpo there with I'm a King Bee. 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
0: Now, if you're going to buy a Blondie album, you probably could do a little wrong with buying the third album, Parallel Lines. It actually hit the number one spot in the UK album charts in 1978 and had six singles from it, all hits, and it was a huge breakthrough for Blondie. Here's a track from the album, Blondie with Pictureless.

Oh, that was Blondie with Picture This. Now, I see that Bob Dylan has recently announced that he intends to tour at the age of 85 years old. That is truly amazing. But no Scottish dates at all. That's not so amazing.

Oh, nice live version of a Bob Dylan track by Tracy Chapman. That was the times they are changing, and that was preceded by Bob Dylan himself with Just Like a Woman. Now, John Lennon once said that if there was no Fats Domino, there would be no Beatles. And even people like even Elvis Presley acknowledged that Fats Domino was the true king of rock and roll. Now that's saying something. Let's go back walking to New Orleans.

I'll be a bit of a fat stomach there with walking to New Orleans. Now, someone who doesn't get a lot of radio play is Bill Nelson. And this is a track from Bill Nelson's Red Noise. I just love this furniture music.

that was Bill Nelson's Red Noise with Furniture Music. Now a wee bit of Paul Simon. Who's he with? Me and Julio down by the schoolyard.

Oh, that was Paul Simon there with the Me and Julio down by the schoolyard. I'm going to start a crack on, play some minimal music because we're kind of running a bit low on time. So this is the Turtles, Happy Together.

That was way back from the 60s. That was the Turtles with Happy Together. Well, I'm kind of conscious of the time and we're kind of drawing towards the end of our programme. Hope you have enjoyed the music on today's show. And as always, you can listen to this programme or any other programme on Mixcloud by going to sunnyg.org/listen again or go to Mixcloud. As always, thanks a lot for listening and hope you'll tune in again next week. I'm going to leave you with some music from Lindisfarne, so you can meet me on the corner.

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0: Yo, what's up? This is Coolio with the Flow, and you're checking out the sweet sounds of Sonny Govan. 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

0: wanna get smashed. 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Hit a U-turn, car flipped and crashed. Now it's burning, turning into ash. 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Getting there last, got no cash. Mech's fixing it like he has no pass. Tech updating, I'm sick of waiting. I don't need maps, I'm navigating. Miles away from the nearest station. What yours is mine. Crime's occupation, so bad I can tax man. So mad I can rap like a little rap man. So bad I'm gonna take your cash man. I'll leave you so mad you'll feel like crash man. Everyone put your hands up, cause you're getting robbed. A hustle in the house, crime's my job. Cause if I get angry you will pay. Cause I'm live today on GTA. My heart is racing like a F1 driver. Better than Lando, I only have a fiver. Hijacking works, there's no survivors. I'm number one with the eye of the tiger.
1: Roar!
0: Rocky like my Rocky, for acting cocky. I'll steal your milk out your coffee. I'm unique, you can never copy. When you try, it's always sloppy. Going there, going where, getting nowhere. Seeing this, seeing that, taking my share. Grabbing a fair like putting the wolf rash. Shooting the wolf packs, making a milli. So bad I can tax the tax man. So mad I can rap like a little rap man. So mad I'm gonna take your cash man. I'll leave you so mad you'll be like trash man. Everyone put your hands up, cause you're getting robbed. A hustle in the house, crime's my job. Cause if I get angry you will pay. Cause I'm live today on GTA.

0: such as woodwork, gardening, boat building, and other skills we see as important for communities facing uncertain times ahead. We're at 15 Fairlie Street, round the corner from Ibrox and Cessnock Subways. If you'd like to hear more about learning opportunities and volunteering at Galgale, come along to one of our welcome sessions, which we run every Wednesday at 11 a.m. You can also join us for lunch on Wednesdays at 1 o'clock or for our open workshop and dinner on Thursdays from 5. We'll look forward to meeting you. The door is very nearly always open.
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8: Hello, I'm Katie.
9: And I'm Rana.
8: And we're here to tell you a little more about the Toy Library. For those of you who live in the Govan area, you may have noticed that our previous premises at 901 Govan Road has closed down. However, do not worry, the toy library is not closed. We have simply moved 2 to 3 minutes down the road to 41 Burley Street at Make Do and Grow. And the great news is that all of the services that we had before are still running.
9: So we're currently open Monday to Saturday, so come and speak to anyone of the team and we'll be happy to help you. We currently have more than 1,600 toys and we are adding more every week. Come and see our summer collection because we are about to start summer. We have lots of toys, so starting from birth, new baby born, all the way to 14 plus and also family games.
8: And the great news is, in addition to all access to all of those toys and games, you can also join in with our family stay and play sessions, our family brick building sessions, our family craft sessions, which are running weekly with additional sessions throughout the school holidays. 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And the really good news for residents of the Greater Govan area is, Rana,
9: our services can be run for free if you ask for it, and it's for everybody throughout Glasgow.
8: So if you'd like to come and find out more about the library, if you've never been with us before, or you are a member and wondering where we have gone, you've missed the communications, come and find us at Make Do and Grow, 41 Burley Street, G51 3LA, or look us up on our website at www.makedogrow.co.uk or search for us on Facebook or Instagram. 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

What a song to kick us off this afternoon. Hello, hello. This is Craig's Variety Hour, and this is, of course, your host, Craig, for the next hour from 12 until 1 o'clock this afternoon. And as I said, that was a really good song to kick us off this afternoon. That was Kasabian with Fire, which was requested by my mum the other day to play. I've got another requested song coming up later on in my show. Today, I've got songs from the likes of, let's see who I've got here, Olivia Dean, I've got The Weeknd here as well, I've got Blondie, Dire Straits and more. For the past couple of weeks I've been doing the sort of thing where the first four or five songs of my show are more modern kind of stuff. Define modern with that song there was out in the late 2000s, but 2009, 2008, make it up what you will with modern or throwback. And the second half of my show will be four or five songs which would be, of course, throwback songs, you know, where I've got Blondie and Dire Straits coming up like later on today. I don't know how far back you would go to class throwback, because I do have another song coming up later which will be the last song of what I call modern, but it's actually from 2009. So make of that what you will, whether you think that's modern or not, considering it is 17 years ago now, which is mental. But yeah, we'll reach that, you know, just when we come to it. And I've got my modern playlist to play you right now. And what I've got next up for you today is Dua Lipa with her song Physical. I do have a fact for each song today, except two songs today, and that's usually the norm. If you are new here, I do try and get something to say for each song, and if I can't find anything, then I just skip and, you know, just play it, and, you know, or as it might be the case today, when it gets to one of my songs, I might try and mention stuff that's going to be happening in Sonygovern and on in Govan as well, and just around in the surrounding areas. Maybe a perfect time to actually do it when this song comes on, or just before I play it, you know what I mean? But enough rambling from me, so I can get as many songs in as I can today. And I will just get the fact out of the way for Dua Lipa here before I play this song. So when our song Physical reached its peak position at number 3 on the UK single

was chart dated 9th of April 2020, Dua Lipa also had two other songs in the top 10 at the same time, Don't Start Now at number 4 and Break My Heart at number 6. The songstress became the first English female to place three separate songs in the UK and a UK top 10 since Dame Vera Lynn did so on the very first official singles chart of November 14th, 1952. So that is some feat to do that many, many years later. Decades later as well, of course. But yeah, I'm going to get you straight into this now. This is Physical, and this is Dua Lipa.

Dua Lipa, Physical, right here on Sonny Govan Radio Station. And I've got another female coming up right now, actually. And it's a song which is a lot more recent. Of course, that song is from this decade as well, Physical. But this next one is only from last year. And I think this year, unless it was at the end of last year and it's just came around now, with the song Rain On Me with Sam Fender. Of course, it's Olivia Deem. That's not what I've got coming today. I've got one of her other songs, which is pretty big as well, which is Man I Need. When Man I Need climbed to the top of the UK official singles chart during the week of the 5th of October 2025, Olivia Deem became the first British female solo artist since Adele in 2021 to simultaneously hold the number one positions of both the UK album, the UK albums chart and the singles chart. Of course, she topped the UK albums chart with her album The Art of Loving. If I could tell you any other songs on that, I would. But right now, I can't. Maybe there's probably other songs I know that are actually on that album, because she's got quite a few out and about right now. But yeah, let's stick it on for you now. This is Olivia Deem, and this is Man I Need.

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1: 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We've got a lunch club on a Monday, Tuesday, Thursday and Friday. 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All the meals are cooked from scratch. We do bingo on Tuesdays and Thursday afternoons. It's £1 and you can win a bag of shopping, new sweets, toiletries, things like that. We also do a cooking group on a Wednesday morning with Tony and a baking class on the Friday. Learn to cook healthy meals from scratch. I also do an arts and crafts group. The arts group is on a Wednesday morning as well, but all week we run a variety of all different activities and you can drop in at any time, there's no need to book. All our activities are open for everyone.
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2: The song just before that advert there was Olivia Dean with Man I Need. And if you have just joined us, then you have also missed Physical by Dua Lipa and Fire by Kasabian. But that's all right, because I've still got another 1, 2, 3, 4, 5, 6, 7. I've still got quite a few songs to play for you today in the next 40 minutes or so. But just before I do that, it's a little bit earlier than I would usually be doing this, but by the time I've finished talking, it would be, trust me, it'd be more than enough time. But I'm just going to be mentioning a few things that's happening in around Sunnygovern and like the Govan area, as I said before. And I've got four things actually to mention today, so I've got quite a bit to talk about. So without further ado, I'm just going to get started on that. So the Freed Up CIC Sober Clubbing Experience is at Audio at 14 Midland Street, G14PP. Between 6 p.m. and 10 p.m. Now there's only two dates left, which is because of course the May and June dates have already passed us by, and the next one is on Sunday 26th of July. So if you want to get involved in that or go to like some clubbing experience just for your mates or whatever, go to www. And then in all capitals, Freed Up, that's F-R-E-E-D-U-P, and then .org.uk. Once again, that's at 14 Midland Street, G14PP at the, I'm going to guess a club or, you know, whatever it's called. It's called Audio, so if you're looking out for it, that's what it's called. And yeah, make sure to go to that if you're interested in that. 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Things you can get from this are SQA qualifications. You can build skills, of course, and have some fun, of course, as well. During the day, these courses are 6 weeks, starting Tuesdays and Mondays actually, but we'll start Tuesday on the 1st of September for 6 weeks between 11 a.m. and 2 p.m. and then the following Monday on the 7th of September from 6 p.m. till 8:30 p.m. and those will both be running for 6 weeks. So make sure to register. How to register though, I will tell you right now. You can either phone up to register. The number for the station here is 0141 445 3741. That's 0141 445 3741. You can also email Javed at javed@sunnyg.org or I'm pretty sure when he's here between Mondays and Wednesdays. I'm never sure if that's right, but I'm pretty sure it is. Mondays through Wednesdays, I'm sure you can drop in and register as well. There'll be some way to do that, I'm sure. But yes, that is the radio skills training course starting up on the 1st of September, midday, for 6 weeks. Now, there's this new thing that's on my desk today. It's called Aerial Edge, Circus for All Ages and Abilities. Come try aerial, acrobatic and other circus arts for yourself. You can book free circus show and 30-minute classes. It actually starts on the 25th of July, so it starts in a couple of days. What you can do for that, Aerial Edge is a not-for-profit organisation helping people of all ages and abilities discover circus arts in a way that works for them. Anyone can do circus, regardless of age, body type, experience or background. We start where you are now and build from there. And there's more to it than meets the eye. Through aerial and acrobatic training, people often discover confidence, resilience and abilities they never knew they had. So there's a few types of circuses here. So there's a youth circus, which is classes for ages 1 to 7, 7 to 13 and 13 to 18, covering aerial arts, acrobatics, juggling, trampoline and performance opportunities. There is an adult class, which is a wide range of recreational aerial and acrobatic classes during the day and evenings, from complete beginners to advanced students, and there is a full-time training as well. So you can train full-time on weekdays for anything from a week to a year. It could be a break from your day-to-day or one of our courses as well. There's a sponsored places available as well. As a community-focused organisation, they offer sponsored places for people who experiences barriers to participation. If you want more info on this circus, then go to www.aerialedge.co.uk if you're interested in learning how to do all that stuff that happens within a circus. And finally, I have got the... Oh, I picked up a couple of them. Bear with me one second. I have got the Scottish Annual Hip Hop Jam at Queen's Park Arena this Saturday, 25th of July, from 12 p.m. to 10:30 p.m. There'll be headline acts, maybe announced already, but in here it says they're to be announced. You could probably check the website for that in Sonic Govan. There'll be live music, DJ sets, dance battles and exhibitions, graffiti and street art from artists including the likes of B-Side, DJ Pure Chaos, Eject, Rogue One, even Steg, who is like the main man in here, he's going to be there as well performing. There's tons and tons on this piece of paper that I've got here. We'll be here for ages. If I was to name every single one, I will be coming to that at some point during the day. I've got something on between like that time, but send us on all day. I will probably be making an appearance and playing some music for you whenever I arrive. But yeah, if you want to get down to that, it's this Saturday. There'll be so many people there. It's going to be such a huge event with so many artists playing, DJs as well, of course. Yeah, graffiti art, dance battles, you name it, it's going to be there. It's Queen's Park Arena, the Scottish Annual Hip Hop Jam this Saturday, 12 p.m. all the way until 10:30 p.m. So yeah, get yourself down there on Saturday and enjoy your whole day. You've got like 10 hours of just being around music and good vibes. But yeah, that's everything that I've got to share for you. And without further ado, since this next song does not have a fact, I will get you straight into it. And it is The Weeknd, and this here is Sacrifice. Here it is for you right now.

sacrificed by The Weeknd here, and I could have played a bunch of his songs here. I could have played something like Save Your Tears, Can't Feel My Face, Blinding Lights. There's a lot of, there's a good variety of his songs here, and I just decided to play that one because it was the first one that I saw when I was scrolling down, because when I came in today, I only had a couple of songs in mind, and I was like, what should I play for my modern section? And Sacrifice came out, and I was like, okay, that is one that I don't usually play, but it is a good song nonetheless, and there we go, it is a good song, and that is what I've just played for you right now. I'm into my last song of the modern section, although whether or not you call this modern nowadays, it's up to you. It's up to you to decide that one, because this song was out 17 years ago. It was one of the first songs I ever remember watching the music video for, with Brum in it, because I liked that when I was like 2 and 3, and it's got all sorts going on in it. It's like a fever dream. The song in question though is Ill City. The artist is Ill City, should I say, with the song Fireflies, which I think the song's great. It holds up really well even now, and the fact that I've got for it is that this was the 7th American number one of 2009, to also subsequently top the UK charts. What the other songs were, where I found that information from, about the this fact here, I couldn't find the other six songs, or I would have mentioned a couple of them at least. But yeah, without further ado, I'm going to get you into this song. I absolutely love this one. This is Ill City, and this is Fireflies.

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2: What a tune, what a song that is. That's I'll Say It with Fireflies. That was the end of my modern section, and I've got five songs here for my throwback section. Whether or not we get through them, that would just depend on me just talking, see how long I can talk for, or how little I can talk for. Well, if it comes to it, I'll just have to auto-play some songs in it. That's fine. I've had to do that before, and I'll do that again. That's no problem at all. But what's coming up next, though, is Blondie. I did mention it earlier when talking about my throwback section here today. And I've got Call Me to play today. I could have played, again, a bunch of songs from her, with the obvious ones being Atomic and Heart of Glass, just to name her more popular ones here. But of course, I chose Call Me. And it was the most successful of all Blondie singles in their native USA, where it was the best-selling single of 1980. I always think of them as 70s. I don't know. Maybe it's Debbie Harry's voice or what. But this song kind of feels right to be 1980, like just on the cusp of the 70s. Well or not, but yeah, I think that's all I really got to say. But yeah. I'm going to get you into it right now then. This is Call Me, and this is Blondie.

I did say that Debbie Harry had a very 70s kind of voice, in my opinion, and that is obviously because most of her songs were 70s. And there are some scattered around, like when I was just looking at their catalogue of songs there, there was one from like 2011 and like another one from 1989. But yeah, that one there was from 1980, and that there was Call Me. That is a great, great song. And I've got another one from around about that time as well. Maybe a little bit earlier. I actually can't think off the top of my head when this one was out. But it's a requested song today by my dad. And it's Money for Nothing. Dire Straits won the first of the two Grammy Awards when Money for Nothing took Best Rock Vocal Performance by a duo or group in 1986. Also, it is a little bit later than that song, actually, but yeah. The following year, they won Best Music Video Short Form for Brothers in Arms. I'll need to check that video out. I've probably heard the song. It's probably one of those ones where you hear it, but you couldn't tell what the song was actually called, or you could probably tell who sang it, but you couldn't tell who, like, what the song was called. You know, one of them ones. But yeah, I've got Money for Nothing coming up now, so here it is for you.

0: 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This is Scotland's only all-element hip hop event, and it will be at Queen's Park Arena in Glasgow on Saturday, the 25th of July. 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
1: Dire Straits with Money for Nothing just before. Just before that advert, I don't know what I was about to say. I'm into my last little section here of little throwback songs. And I've got the Black Eyed Peas. We are going a bit further forward than 1986 with Dire Straits here. We're going actually 17 years forward to 2003. Yes, with this Black Eyed Peas song in particular. I think it was our first song. It was definitely the first song in the UK, I'm sure. It's called Where Is The Love? I could be wrong on that, but I'm pretty sure whenever it comes on the radio, say, or if it was ever on TV, like the music video, I would always get somebody tell me, oh, it's their first song, do you know that? So, you know, well, this song got lots of love in the UK, where it was actually number one for 6 weeks here, which was pretty surprising considering the Black Eyed Peas were then little known in Britain. And it was the longest serving British number one in 5 years and the best selling record of 2003 in the UK. Since then, they've gone on to have countless hits with multiple albums. You know, I've Got a Feeling just being one of the songs that comes to my head right now as we speak. The Time they've done as well, like a remake, what do you call it when it's in music? Yeah, just let's just go with that. A remake of the song Time. The Time as well, just to name a couple of them, just as I'm talking right now, because when I'm on the spot like this, when I'm trying to think of songs, they usually don't come to me, no matter who the artist is. But I'm going to play what I think is their first song, and this is the Black Eyed Peas, and this is Where Is The Love.

You know, as far as songs go, that is not a bad effort at all. The Black Eyed Peas with Where Is The Love. Now, I'm going to keep this segment really short because I'll still get two songs to play, but it will run over my 1 hour. So you will hear something else after 1 o'clock, of course, because that is me finished for this afternoon. What I've got coming up as my penultimate song is Roll With It by Oasis, and then that will lead into Rhiannon by Fleetwood Mac. And just as well, I didn't have a fact for Oasis, otherwise I wouldn't be able to use it anyway. So I'll just say my thank yous and my goodbyes now. So yeah, thank you as always for listening to my show. I will be here as always next Thursday to give you more songs from a variety of different places. This has been my variety hour. And yeah, we'll see you all again next Thursday. This is Oasis with Roll With It, and then Rhiannon by Fleetwood Mac. See you all again next Thursday. Goodbye for now.

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1: Exciting times are on the way. New things to bring every day. 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The presenters will keep you on your toes. The music they play should suit everyone. Lots of variety, spice and fun. Different topics we can discuss with an in-depth analysis and minimal fuss. 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See what Sonny G can do for you. Please remember to turn on that dial. Sonny G's the best by a country mile. Everybody's loving Sonny Govan.

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1: Yo, what's up? This is Scootio with the Flow, and you're checking out the sweet sounds of Sonny Govan. 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
1: Come on, Harry, we want to say goodnight to you.

Exciting times are on the way, new things to bring every day. Why not listen to the funky shows? Our presenters will keep you on your toes. The music they play should suit everyone. Lots of variety, spice and fun. Different topics we can discuss with an in-depth analysis and minimal fuss. So come and join the growing queue. See what Sonny G can do for you. Please remember to turn on that dial. Sonny G's the best by a country mile. Everybody's loving Sonny Govan.

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1: 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Now let's begin. First up, we join Daphne, aka Caribou, aka Dan Snaith, the popular London, Ontario-born, now London, England-based producer, fresh from his latest album, Butterfly, released in February. Here's a fun remix of one of its tunes, released last month. Good Night Baby, Asthma Remix.

That was Goodnight Baby, Asthma Remix by Daphne. We've been blasting out lots of Lonely Electric Chair following the release of his new album Hyperphantasia recently. Noisy, kaleidoscopic, unhinged, unrestrained, just what we love from him. Well, his calmer moments are nice too. And here's a good one from his 2016 album Levitate. It's called Sleepwalkers.

Sleepwalkers by Loan. Gonna shift to something more low-key and intimate now with London artist Ms. Ray, whose tender retro left-field pop is turning a lot of heads. Driven by her soulful vocals, there's a lovely warm nostalgic element to her sound. So, from her Melt EP released in March, this is Signs.

You were listening to DJ Pete's Electro Chat on Sunny G 103. Miss Ray there with Signs. Another shift now over to East Coast US for some New York, New Jersey Duke Footwork Club stuff from DJ Swisher's new Best of Luck release. This track, Bigger Fish to Fry, is a collab with Brooklyn-based Acemo, who popped up on the last show, and Equis, one half of the Jersey duo OSSX. Here you go.

That was Bigger Fish to Fry by DJ Swisher, Ace Mo and Equis. Up next, we join DJ Seinfeld and his third album, If This Is It, released last month, seeing the producer further hone his nostalgic club-eating sound, encompassing house, trance, garage and more. On the album, Seinfeld sought to turn long-held anxieties into acceptance and hopes that listeners can take their own meaning from it. Like with the beautiful melancholy of this track, Our Mother's Walk.

Arm of Us Walk by DJ Seinfeld. Let's have something a bit darker and more foreboding now with a track from legendary Scottish duo Boards of Canada's latest album, Inferno, their first in 13 years. This is Hydrogen, Helium, Lithium, Leviathan.

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Borders of Canada there with Hydrogen Helium Lithium Leviathan from their new album Inferno. Another Electrature fave we've been spinning on repeat lately is the brilliant FKA Twigs, who recently completed her triumphant Body High tour. I first saw her in a wee church in Bristol back in 2014, and then the O2 Arena in London last month. So here's another tune from her debut album, LP1, the album she was touring back 12 years ago. It's called Give Up, and I'm so glad she didn't do that.

Give Up by FKA Twigs. More infectious dance pop from producer Teed, now formerly known as the silly mouthful, totally enormous extinct dinosaurs, who just released a fun summary DJ Kicks compilation. This is Please Don't Go.

That was Please Don't Go by Teed. Got a great tune from Bournemouth-born producer Mr. Sosa. Up next, the title track to his Orion EP, released in 2019. Paying homage to early 90s rave with this acid tinge come down, making for something moving and reflective. Orion.

Mr. Sosa there with Orion. Prince time. We're deep in 1986, following our look back at the classic Parade album, and now giving the cancelled Dream Factory project a look-see. The album came apart after Prince disbanded The Revolution, but many of his tracks became part of Sign of the Times and others the Crystal Ball triple album. So here's what would have been the Dream Factory title track, apparently written when Prince was angered by the singer in his other band, The Family, who Prince gave Nothing Compares to You To, quitting to go solo. It didn't get released until 98 on Crystal Ball though, so I guess the original frustration was lost a bit. Dream Factory.

Dream Factory by Prince. Back to New York for that irresistible modern dance and techno, courtesy of Electrochair fave Moma Reddy. From one of his EPs released last year, Realities, this is Travelers.

Travellers by Moma Reddy. Up next, we got house and techno pioneer Steve Bug alongside Philadelphia-born Josh Wink for a big club stomper. This is Go Back.

That was Go Back by Steve Berg and Josh Wink. End of the show now, and we're going to close out with Electric Jefe Kalula, the alternative electronic R&B singer-songwriter who just released her third album, New Avatar, which had me very excited, as accomplished as ever. And it's got guitars in it, as Kalula effortlessly incorporates elements of indie and shoegaze in her mellifluous sound. And I love this one. It's like a power ballad, Kalula style. It's called Crystallize. That's it for me, Electric Chair. I'll be back in a couple of weeks. See ya.

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2: 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The sunny side of the street is dark. Maybe that's because it's midnight. And the dark of the moon besides. Or maybe the dark is in your eyes. Maybe the dark is in your eyes. You know you got such dark eyes. This is a Pile of Smoking Leather special.
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0: 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Or just ask your smart speaker to play Sunny G Radio. What a show I've got today, man. A first ever host on Apostle. Welcome, Cliffy.
1: Thank you so much for having me today, Scotty. What a killer shakedown that was, man.
0: Yeah, it was awesome, man. 13 whole minutes, eh?
1: Are we going to get the dudes to play this on Saturday, you think?
0: I hope so, man. The dudes are definitely playing Shakedown on Saturday night. So, yeah, Cliffy's just Cliffy. He's like a supermodel. He doesn't have a last name. We just call him Cliffy. And it's a Playing on the Farm special today. We're on the road south immediately following the show, man. And it was 31 years ago today the Grateful Dead played their last ever show at Soldier Field, eh? 31 years ago. Can't believe it's been that long already. 31 years, Cliff. Wow.
1: Nuts.
0: So there were a few haunting moments in that show, and I'm going to play a couple for us later, buddy. And the only other show on this day in Grateful Dead history came from Giant Stadium in New Jersey in 1989. And we started the show the same way that show opened, with Shakedown Street, the same way the dudes will open Saturday night with Shakedown Street. Oh, yeah. So a nice 13 minute opener to get you in the mood for a scorcher on the farm. 32 degrees all weekend, mate. Yeah, blasting Bob Marley sunshine. Well, Cliffy, you know it's going to get stranger, buddy. So let's get on with the show. You want to introduce the next track, bud?
1: We got Jack Straw coming up, Giant Stadium, July 9th, 1989.

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1: 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We'll be back right after this advert.
2: Sonny Govan Unity Hip Hop Festival is coming. 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
1: All right, welcome back to A Pile of Smoke and Leather. We got a special birthday going out today, Cliffy. Auntie Jean, is it Auntie Jean's birthday today?
3: A cat is for life. Happy birthday, Auntie Jean.
1: Happy birthday, Auntie Jean. I think we got a little special treat coming up for you, Auntie
3: Jean.
1: Oh,
3: yeah.
1: A little special stomping grounds. There you go, Auntie Jean. Happy birthday. Can't wait to be sipping sherry with you in the field on Saturday.

0: That goes out to Paul Buffin, a.k.a. Auntie Jean. Happy birthday. Happy birthday, brother.
1: Happy birthday, Paul.
0: We're looking forward to seeing you, man, very soon. But this one is chosen by my co-host today. Shout out to Andy and Sarah. Hopefully Sarah makes her her way to the gig, man. And good shout out to Teach, who's on a pilgrimage. He's over in, I think you're in Rome at the moment. So awesome. Good you're doing that.
2: Sweet.
0: Yeah, really good, man.
1: Yeah, we're gonna change the tempo a little bit here.
0: We're gonna change the tempo here. So what are you playing for us, man? What do you got?
1: Oh, Courage, the Tragically Hip. We've seen them a few times. I think I've seen them 5 times. Pacific Coliseum, I think you were probably there.
0: I was, 1995. Here you go, Courage.

0: There you have it. A little double shot of the Tragically Hip, and that was my co-host, Cliffy. He decided to play that one. Hey, good choices, man.
1: What a killer one, too, that is, man. Brilliant.
0: Wow. What was your favorite gig seeing the Tragically Hip?
1: There's a couple Pacific Coliseum, I said. Saw them at a GM place, but I obviously the most recent one, you and I together, Sauchie Hall Street in Glasgow.
0: Oh, at the Garage, man. Wow, imagine seeing the Tragically Hip at the Garage with like 600 people or whatever it was.
1: When was that? What year was that?
0: 2010. So it wasn't, yeah, it was like 16 years ago.
1: How many people? It was like a couple hundred.
0: The most recent.
1: A couple hundred people there. It was the most recent for me, man.
0: Yeah.
1: Only a couple hundred people there.
0: It was, yeah, it was, and what a gig, man. Tragically Hip. On my birthday as well. Killer. So I think we're going to play some more music, man. And we're going to be looking at the second set. In the second set, we're going to play some stuff from July 9th, 1995. The Grateful Dead's final show ever. Jerry's last show, man. Wow.
1: Brilliant.
0: Wow. So anyways, here's a little bit of Jerry Garcia for you right now.

0: Wow, man. Jerry Garcia Band with After Midnight Reprise. You're tuned into A Pile of Smoke and Leather on Sunny Govan Radio, 103.5 FM Glasgow. We'll be back after this quick advert.
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1: I don't believe it. Don't touch me. Hey, Ray. Hey, Sugar. Tell them who we are.
2: 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We got golden fingers. And we're

0: All right, you've been tuned into A Pile of Smoke and Leather. That's the end of the first set. We'll be back with the second set after these adverts.
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0: Oof. That's better. Here we go, eh? A little bit of drama there, mate. A little bit of drama. So, welcome to the Apostle Set Break Halftime Intermission. What do you like to do? I like to wander. Today we've got some traffic, some weather, some sports, some Sonny G news, and some Apostle news. And of course, we've got the instrumental jams in the background just to keep you entertained while me and Cliffy give you a little bit of information. So we're going to go straight over to the traffic cams. Being a drive time show, you know, Cliff, we got to give people a little bit of traffic.
1: Oh, yeah.
0: What's it look like out on Govan Road there? You were out there for a minute.
1: It's not so bad. Not so bad. Quieting down. It's hot. It's hot out there.
0: It's hot, man.
1: Look at shade everywhere. Real hot. Everywhere, man.
0: Right. The roads are looking kind of busy. So we're going to go over straight to the traffic cams. We'll go right over towards Kinning Park and see what we're at right now. Well, it's not too bad. Not too bad. It's moving along nicely, man. We've got over at the Royal Hospital on the M8. Again, Shield Hall moving nicely. No problems at all. So take your time. We don't do road rage. Craigton moving nicely. We don't do road rage on a pile of smoking leather, Cliffy. Road rage is not my thing.
1: No,
0: man.
1: Road rage is bad. Very bad.
0: Very, very bad.
1: It's never happened before for Scott, ever.
0: Definitely not, man. So in sports, the World Cup is down to the quarterfinals, eh? Argentina squeaked by with some dubious refereeing the other night.
1: Questionable.
0: Yeah. And the Big Orange Cheeto made a corrupt phone call to a corrupt Infantino who suspended a USA red card for their game against Belgium. Belgium responded by spanking waffle batter all over the U.S. team.
1: I love their dance when they scored goals every time.
0: It was great.
1: It was a great dance.
0: The Cheeto dance in the corner, given the Donald Trump dance, man. Brilliant. I'm not sure what else has happened. I think England might be playing this weekend. I'm not sure, man.
1: Yeah.
0: I'm not sure. Anyways, domestic football started back up as well. Comes around quick, so we're looking good. We're looking good. And what else have we got for you? The Hip Hop Festival returns to Queen Park. Remember the Hip Hop Festival we went to, Cliff?
1: Oh, man. When's that coming up?
0: That's coming up again. Queen's Park Arena, the 25th of July. Unfortunately, I'm going to be in Canada, and I think you might be as well.
1: I will be.
0: So we're both going to miss that. That's not good. Make sure you attend this free event if you can. Paul Buffton says, come on, England. I'm not sure what that means, but...
1: England? Who's that? Are they playing sometimes?
0: I'm not sure, man. I'm not sure, but... Anyways, you know, it's finally here. Playing on the Farm weekend is finally here, man. Truly one of the highlights of the summer for me. How about you, Cliffy?
1: Oh, man, it's going to be such a good time. So many great bands, chilled out people. It's just, it's a pleasure to get there.
0: It is, isn't it? It's great, man. And I'm thinking that, who's your favorite to see? I mean, it's got to be the Grateful Dudes, right?
1: Oh, they're amazing.
0: They're the headliner. The Maya band, they were really good last year. I enjoyed them, the Maya. They put out a great China Cat, Sunflower. That was good. Big Sky, I'm not sure if Big Sky's playing or not, if they've pulled out. They may have pulled out. Yeah. There was chat that was happening. The Terrapins and San Jerome Rides the Purple Sage into Playing on the Farm. I'm looking forward, and we'll be playing tunes down there Friday from about 4-ish. Pile of Smoking Leather will be welcoming everybody into the ground.
1: Please come by and see us. Come by the red and white camper van. Say hello.
0: The red and white camper van, guaranteed. And you'll see the Pile of Smoking Leather flags. The flags will be up. The gazebo will be up. As long as Auntie Jean brings her gazebo, we are all good. You know what I mean? We are all good. Sorry, Teach, about the USA hate, but it is a no-hate zone. It's a no-road rage zone, but come on. You can't call up and say it was unfair to get a red card. It's the rules, man. It's the rules. Anyway, Scottish Deadheads. We've got the band Neon Light Diamonds from Edinburgh will be performing as the Lightning Way for the Days Between at the Leith Arches during Edinburgh's Fringe Festival this year. The dates and times are as follow. Friday, the 7th of August, 5 to 6:30. Sunday, the 9th of August... 9 to 10:30, Friday the 14th of August, 6 to 7:30, the 15th of August, 6 to 7:30, and the 16th of August, 9 to 10:30. The band consists of Willie Douglas, Theo Barry Douglas, Rowan Hyman, Dougie James, Isaac Sutherland, and Andy Duncan. So all you Scottish Deadheads finally have another Grateful Dead gig up here to go to. I'll be there, try to get to most of them if I can. I'll be talking Cliffy into going to those as well.
1: Oh, yeah.
0: And on Halloween, the Deadheads will be at Cult VR in Cardiff, and this will be a Sphere-style immersive audio-visual experience, the first of its kind in the UK, I believe. Tickets are selling fast, and the early birds are already gone, so get your tickets, man. San Jerome will ride the Purple Sage into Porter's in Cardiff tonight for a free gig, free Playing on the Farm warm-up gig tonight, 8:30 p.m. at Porter's in Cardiff. And then we'll see them on the weekend.

0: So, hey, Cliffy, that's it for halftime, buddy. Let's. What do you want to do? Second set, get some Grateful Dead and get everybody in the mood?
1: Let's just get it in there, man. Right in there.
0: Straight up Grateful Dead. Right.
1: Let's do it.
0: The call's been made. It's Grateful Dead. All the way. All the way. All the way?
1: All the way?
2: All the way.
0: All the way, mate. All the way. All right, kids. Here you go. Tuned in to A Pile of Smoking Leather every Thursday at 4 till 6 p.m. Your home in Scotland for Grateful Dead and Grateful Dead related products here on Sunny Govan Radio, 103.5 FM, or sunnyg.org all over the world. All right, welcome back to the second set on A Pile of Smoking Leather on Sunny Govan Radio. And we're jumping straight into the 9th of July, 1995, the Grateful Dead's final last show. And I'm jumping straight into So Many Roads. It's a bit of a slow start, but it's beautiful, man. It's beautiful. Jerry Garcia.

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0: All right, man. What do you think of that, Cliffy?
1: Oh, killer ending, man. What a tune.
0: Killer ending.
1: What a tune.
0: And we've got an encore as well.
2: Do we?
0: Yeah, we've got an encore, man. It's not quite ready yet, but
1: right, okay.
0: We still got a little bit of this not fade away, eh? No, I love not fade away. Bop, bop, bop, bop.
1: Anyways, can't wait to see everyone down there at the farm. Guys.
0: Exactly.
1: Safe travels.
0: Safe travels, everybody heading to playing on the farm. 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You've been tuned in to me and Cliffy in the hot seat. And Cliff picked the encore for you. And it's obviously Grateful Dead, right? And it's one of his faves. So I'm going to be putting that on for you right about now.
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Ladies and gents, this is the moment you've waited for. 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

0: Yep. I said yep again. Welcome to another House Dimensions show here from live from Govan, live and direct tonight. This is live show number 356. Phil B here.
1: Mike here. How are we all doing out there?
0: Stick with us for the next couple of hours.
1: Yep. Okay. What have you got coming up on the show tonight?
0: Tonight, what I have, HD, it's
1: HB,
0: hot in here.
1: Right? HB pencil.
0: HD. Celebrating, I'm going to have to. Celebrating over 9 years live in sunny Govan. My first tunes are tunes from Homero Espinosa, Shabby, a new release from Alexney, who I've been playing every single week for the last 2 months. Spacey Jazz, House, and New Funk. Second set of tunes are tunes from Daisuke Miyamoto. Played him last week, I think. Dimish Screw Screw.
1: Dimish and Screw Screw, of course.
0: And kind of new disco, new funk, jazz house and underground deep tunes lined up. And then my third set of tunes are tunes from 2021, tunes from Vanished, East End Dubs, Cotero.
1: Oh, yeah.
0: Yep, Mood to Funk and DJ Q.
1: DJ Q, he played him last week as well.
0: I did. I had a wee kind of spell with DJ Q for a while.
1: You did, yeah.
0: So looking at Dub House, Disco House, and Jacking tunes for you tonight coming up later on.
1: Cool, cool. I'm starting off with a bit of dub. First starting off with Forte, a track called PH Dub, and then I'm doing some. Sort of dub techno from Holy Tongue, which is new to HD, but a really nice dubby sort of feel, the first three tracks. And after that, a couple of new releases from At Jazz and Fred Everything got together with the Basement Gospel, so that's a nice one there. And then Maverick Saber, along with Olympia Vitalis, some lovely vocals from out of West End London, Olympia there. And then my 2021 tracks are Elka, Catching Flies and Antheim, Project 2000, and Theon Cross, the coolest tuba player this side anywhere. Plus then I'll be playing that Fred Again track, Maria, We've Lost Dancing. And bringing up the last five tracks, I've been sampling Beatport's Minimal Deep Tech Top 100, and I'll be playing lots of new tracks, but also some old artists. I'll be playing Burnsky, a new track from Toman, a new track from Jonaku, and also Sub-Ann and Pablo Bolivar there. So, and I might squeeze in even Arcade Anstarev track. So these are new tracks from old minimal artists. So lots packed into a jam-packed show.
0: Wow.
1: So stay locked on, listeners, and you can view us on Mixcloud, or you can just listen to us. But you don't know what you're missing if you don't tune in to Mixcloud. I mean, people are raving about it.
0: Yeah.
1: Yeah. Okay. There we go.
0: Started off the show there with a wee tune packed by Sam Wegner, the last time. It's off the EP Late Night Drinks, a lovely vocal chill. Not that new, released 2024 on the Ergo Plant label. This guy is a funky groove and soul tech producer from Hamburg, new to HD, and it's the first of two tunes I've got lined up by this guy tonight.
1: Cool.
0: The tune, the Deep House one, it's on the background if you like that, hope you do. It's by Keelan Tice. The name of that tune's called Isolate, released 2010, I'll get it written down here, on the Old Eye Vibes label. Kill and check him out, DJ from West London. HD have played this guy before.

Next tune up is a new release from Shabby, Sometimes I Can Feel. It's off an album called Party Time, but a new funk for you, released and pushed out on the 19th of June on the Groove Culture. HD been playing Shabby tunes over the last few weeks. Check him out, he's a DJ and producer from Berlin. If you like new funk,

0: That's my tune from Mayfield BHD, and Mike HD will be pushing out some tunes for you. This is a guy that I've been playing. I need to get out. I need to get out more, actually. This is Alexney.
1: Right.
0: And I played this guy last week, and I think I played him the week before. This is K. Belza. Okay. Off the EP Last Trip to Kuruba. New funk, an old one, released 2022. And I like the record label here. It's off the Furious Mandrel Records. Alexei from Argentina, and I think I might be moving on from Alexei. See if I can find some other new funk guys here, and I'll push them out for you.

0: Montreal International Festival and Carnival, the 10th edition of the Anti-Racist Festival, is a celebration of neighborhood, resistance, and creativity, commemorating 25 years since the community occupation of Govan Hill Baths. 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
1: Check out that festival. It's going to be a belter this year, I think. As you can hear, it's Mike in the seat playing a bit of Forte. Forte's been producing a really interesting sound, set of sounds over the past decade. From IDM, electronic pop, organic experimental, even a bit of electronic folk jazz. This track's called PH Dub and it's released in April from the EP Always Cosmic and together in collaboration with United Freedom Collective. A bit more about them just in a wee second.

Yeah, so United Freedom Collective, interesting assortment of individuals. They are about, and I've got some nice stuff here about what they're about. They're about the space from which we create, from which things arise. And there you go, Mathieu Senevieve and Wai Fung Zhang, musicians, clinicians, psychedelic therapists, and they record in a sound barn in Bodmin Moor. They also add their into meditation, noble silences, cold water swimming, eating plants and mushrooms. Enjoy this.

seriously into dub now. This is Missy Nye. Track from back in 2020 by Holy Tongue. This is a studio collaboration between Valentina Magaletti and Susami Mukai, with Al Wooten as well there. Experimental dub, released on New Sounds, but mainly dub.

staying with the Dubby feel. Now we have a track called New, and it's a DJ Ojo remix by CXBXT, Tojiko Noriko, and Adrian Corker, with also DJ Ojo. And Tojiko Noriko, Japanese singer, songwriter, filmmaker based in Paris. What we've got here is a bit of Dubby ambient deep tech.

There we go. Hope you enjoyed that little interlude there. Very dubby, very down, down, down, down somewhere. Excellent. Couple of new releases just to finish off. Track called Line in the Sand, extended mix by At Jazz, who's been around, really Martin At Jazz Iveson, been around since 95, and he's mixed and played with Nitin Sawhney, Bob Sinclair, Giles Peterson, Jazz Nova, Ocelad, Zed Bias, all sorts of folk. He's getting together this track with Fred Everything and Ernesto and the Basement Gospel. Check it out.

Okay, my last track here, Olympia Vitalis, Maverick Saber, came out 10th of July. Got sort of R&B, breakbeat sort of stuff. Really quality vocals from Olympia and Maverick.

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This is Scotland's only all-element hip hop event, and it will be at Queen's Park Arena in Glasgow on Saturday, the 25th of July. 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Sonygovern Unity Hip-Hop Festival, Saturday the 25th of July, Queen's Park Arena, Glasgow, 12 p.m. till 10:30 p.m. Free entry, real culture, one big day. Don't miss it.

they'll be here again. This be tunes by the Dubby Disco Boys, and the second tune from Daisuke Miyamoto, Got Da Funk. Daisuke Miyamoto remix, we've got a new disco for you, released in 2022 on the Over the Top record label. Dubby Disco from Japan. Miyamoto is a member of the Oriental Rhythm Movement, apparently, also from Japan.

Moving swiftly on to the new releases here. This is a release from Dimish, who we've featured many a time. And the name of this tune's Got Oka, mixed off the album Timeless Flow, DJ Mix Part 1. Underground Deep House. It's pushed out on the 17th of July 2026 on the Lucid Flow. Dimish from Italy, and we've been pushing this guy out for absolutely nearly a decade now.

0: Fantastic piece of jazz house here. This is Screw Screw and Jehan B. Olsen. You introduced us to Screw Screw many, many years ago, Mike.
1: Yeah, some yonks ago now.
0: Absolutely. This is Lay Jazz, Lay Rhythm, off the album JSM. Released 2023, so it's an old tune. I don't know why we've not played that. It's on the Deepa Records, Screw Screw. You'll know Mike from Armenia.
1: St. Petersburg, I thought.
0: We need to look into that.
1: Yeah, I thought he was Russian.
0: Yeah.

wee tune from Sven Wegner here, and this tune is called Echoes. It was a wee single release and it was pushed out in 2024 on the Eagle Plant label. Sven from Hamburg, second tune from this guy tonight, and this is a wee bit of a kind of deep chill jazz vocal house. Very short tune, it's only about 3 minutes long.

I just can't get enough new disco and new funk. This is the second tune from Daisuke Miyamoto, Need You. Single release, and it's a new one from him, pushed out on the 10th of July 2026 on the Kyoto Tracks label.

0: With more misinformation being shared than ever, it's crucial to separate fact from fiction when discussing refugees and asylum seekers in the UK. We often see headlines claiming people with refugee status are flooding the country and illegally entering the UK, while social media accounts continue to spread misinformation around refugees. But how much of this is actually true? Let's tackle some of the biggest myths and break down the facts.
1: Myth 3. The UK is being invaded by asylum seekers.
2: Reality. Language matters. Terms like invasion dehumanise people fleeing impossible circumstances. Refugees are more than just numbers. They're people with dreams, hopes and ambitions.
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And folks, thank you for logging on to Sunny Govan House Dimensions. And we are celebrating almost 10 years of House Dimensions on the show, pushing out live. We are now at the year, we're doing a year every month throughout this year, and in July we've been looking at 2021. So my first track is a track I really enjoyed back in 2021 called Burnt Orange by Elka, and this came out in 2021. So we'll get into this and then see what else we've got lined up.

track from 2021. What we have here is New Gods, the Ron Basement Bass Jam remix by Catching Flies and Anaheim. Catching Flies multi-instrumentalist DJ George King. Soulful melodic electronic music. Nice one from 2020.

I want to give a big shout out to FM, Fran Smeri, who's watching and listening, as I think four others are. Mm-hmm. Well, you're disagreeing with me, Phil. It's more than four. Mm-hmm. Five. What? What was that, nine? Okay, nine viewers, and Fran Smeri is one of them. How are you doing?

2021 Odyssey. This is a beautiful track by Project 2000. Came out in 2011, called Belle du Jour, album It's About Time. Really nice stuff here. Know nothing about them at all. Didn't know anything about them then, know nothing about them now. I think they're kind of French, or pretended to be French, but there you go. Who would I know?

some quality horn playing there. That is Belle du Jour by Project 2000 from 2011 and featured in our 2021 retrospective in July. Fantastic. Oh, and from the album, It's About Time. And next track, I like to play sort of jazz crossover sort of tracks every now and again. And Theon Cross, we discovered back in 2021. Jazz tuba, very cool as well. Here's a track called We Go Again, Theon Cross.

Theon Cross 2021. Featured him a few times. And last track from me before Phil takes it over again is that classic Fred Again track with the Blessed Madonna, Maria, We've Lost Dancing. And this track from 2021, for me, is a standout track. It really reminds me of COVID and what was happening during COVID. And this was produced during COVID and sort of speaks volumes about what we'd lost, some of the things we'd lost during COVID. So play this again and hope you enjoy it. And Phil's coming right up after this.

0: With more misinformation being shared than ever, it's crucial to separate fact from fiction when discussing refugees and asylum seekers in the UK. We often see headlines claiming people with refugee status are flooding the country and illegally entering the UK, while social media accounts continue to spread misinformation around refugees. But how much of this is actually true? Let's tackle some of the biggest myths and break down the facts.
1: Myth 9. There are plenty of safe routes to the UK.
2: Reality. There are very few safe routes for refugees to travel to the UK. The few existing pathways are extremely restricted by nationality and number. People seeking asylum in the UK must be physically in the country to make a claim. There is no specific asylum visa to allow someone to enter and access this legal right.
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0: This is my wee selection of tunes from 2021. Phil B here. This is first tune. I remember this tune at the time. I thought it was absolutely fantastic. And I actually still do. This is Vanished, and the name of the tune is Say What. Deep House, pushed out 2016 on the, remember these guys, the Yoshitori?
1: Yeah, vaguely.
0: Yoshitori label. Vanished is a lesser known producer from China. 70 monthly listeners on Spotify. HD played this tune on the 27th of May 2021.

my second tune from 2021. I remember this tune, kind of deep dub house, really liked this at the time. This is a collaboration between Philip Ott and East End Dubs. Deep Love East End Dubs remix of the compilation Welcome to the Jungle. Excellent. Released 2017 on the Guerrilla Recordings. East End Dubs are Fabric Urban Grit producers from East London. Tons and tons of gigs lined up, too much to mention. They're playing in Edinburgh this September, and HD pushed out this tune for the first time on the 6th of May 2021.

0: keeping with the tunes that I played in 2021. This is a tune by Cutero and DJ Sneak and Tripmasters. Mooncrash, Sneak and Tripmasters, SP12000 Firemix. 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
1: Fantastic.
0: New single release. This was pushed out in 2018 on the Hot Creations label. Cutero, Spanish producer, hitching up with DJ Sneak, the gangster from Chicago, and Tripmasters, Berlin-based. He actually played this tune on the 6th of May 2021.

kind of cool, funky disco house here. This is once again another collaboration between Mood to Funk, Fonda Ray and Francisco K. Living Ecstasy, FK Groove Mixed Edit. Off the album, great album, check this one out. It's off the album 90s House and Garage, compiled by Joey Negro and Dave Lee. This is released in 2015 on the Zed label. Fonda from New York is the vocalist on this track. Francisco, also from New York, been on the go since the late 70s. HD played this tune on the 22nd of April 2021.

That's a tune from me, from tunes that be played or featured in 2021. Then Mike will be back up again, pushing out the tunes. This is a wee tune with DJ Q and Flavour D. Name of the tune is PS. So it's a wee single at the time, released 2020 on the Local Action Required. Flavour D from Bournemouth, now living in London. DJ Q from London. And lots and lots of gigs lined up from DJ Q here. HD played this tune on the 6th of May 2021.

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tunes from myself. Sampling Beatports Minimal Deep Tech, 100 tracks. This one just out in July this month, it's called Five by Burnsky and Kepler. So James Burnham and Leeds-based Kepler.

play a lot of Toman back in the day, and this is a nice track actually. I mean, I think he'd gone a bit off the boil recently, but this is De La Buena, 1st of July it came out, and see what you think of this one.

0: 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My favourite track of the evening, I think, so far. Phil's just saying still up over a monthly listeners on Spotify.
1: Yeah, over a million, 1 million, 245,000.
0: Right, 245,000 million.
1: No, 1
0: right.
1: million.
0: Right, okay, right, okay, right. Sorry, we're getting carried away there. Next up, we have Black Beetle by John Naku, Germany. Into the last 15 minutes of the show. Hope you're enjoying the tunes so far. Hope you've enjoyed watching and listening. Let us know what you think, as always. This is me picking a selection of Beatport's 100 top minimal deep tech tunes for this month. Check this one out.

go. That was a bit of Jonaku. And moving on, we have Sub-Ann. Sub-Ann out of Birmingham, who used to play quite a lot of Sub-Ann back in the day. This is a track called Unknown Pleasure.

0: we almost forgot to say goodnight and see you later because we're too busy chatting. We've got Pablo Bolivar and Dream Dub coming up. But before that, I just want to say thank you so much for listening, for viewing and everything. Hope you're all well. Hope you enjoy the tunes. We'll be back live next week. Phil, what's your closing message?
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0: Don't let the big bugs bite. Yep. Okay, so yeah, Ein Spiel in Two Bildern. This last track came out 17th of July, and it's... I've got Powell here, and I don't know what that refers to. A small town in East Germany. That's where I think Powell is one of the... I'm just going to get out of the way and play the tune. I'm falling apart here. It's too warm. That's what my excuse. And we might have time for Arcade Ansterev at the end, but at the moment it's Pablo Bolivar.

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0: Oh, here we go, man.

third eye through distorted and exaggerated images, perverted movements of the body, and breakdancing and other forms of dancing. And we especially call for the judgment in this hour and the destroying of rock music directed specifically against children through the videos that were portrayed. And working specifically through these individuals, for whom we call forth the judgment of the sacred fire in this hour before the throne of Almighty God, Michael Jackson, Prince, Bruce Springsteen, Tina Turner, David Bowie, Van Halen, Madonna, Huey Lewis and the News, The Cars, Herbie Hancock, Bonnie Tyler, Stevie Nicks, Men at Work, ZZ

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goes down from the hills, round aching bones to my restless heart. Well, I would swim but the river is so wide, and I'm scared I won't make it to the other side. Well, God knows.